0: 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That means all killer, no filler.
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1: They're awesome. 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I love the 80s.
0: We appreciate you. 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
3: I am a fan of alliteration. I love like LL and DDs and all those things. Lakeland Lemmings. Not only is it a great thing for, what do you call the little monograms?
4: Yeah.
3: But it flows very nice.
4: Well, thank you. I'll have to thank my parents for y'all.
3: Thanks, Mom and Dad.
4: Yeah.

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1: She was storming through the house that day, and I could tell she was leaving. And I thought, oh, she'll be back, till she turned around and pointed at the wall and said,

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1: So what do you want my thoughts on? About on.
2: All right. I was invited several years ago to join a hunting club.
1: No.
2: Very exclusive.
1: Oh,
2: there's
1: man.
2: Only 12 members.
1: Oh, they already got you.
2: And I passed on it because at the time I was going through the divorce and I didn't know what was going on. Lo and behold, I could have afforded it at the time.
3: Can't afford it now.
2: Can't afford it right now. Well, I just was hit up, and apparently a couple other people can't afford it now either because they've got a couple openings, and I was reached out to over the weekend, and they were like, hey, you interested in coming back out? I know you wanted to, but and yes, I am absolutely interested in joining this hunting club. However, the membership is $1,800 a year, and that helps pay for the land. You know, you get the lease and all that kind of stuff.
3: Yeah,
2: and so it's got a cabin and everything, all the upkeep and everything like that.
1: So yeah, so if you don't do a whole, I don't do a lot of hunting, but I know a bunch of my guys do.
2: I would if I had a good place to go.
1: It's just not it's not a terrible price. Would you say $1,800 for a year?
3: That's yeah. not bad.
1: It's you really get, not.
2: You harvest one places. Good deer or something like that, and all of a sudden now it's basically filled the freezer.
4: Yeah. It's just a matter of how often you get out there.
2: Yeah. Well, the point is I would go out a lot.
4: But you would probably would you, do, you say that
2: whether
4: now.
2: I would hunt
1: whether
2: or not.
1: Whether you hunt or not. Yeah,
2: whether I
1: right.
2: hunt or not, okay. I would go out okay. because I love then, just going and, out.
1: But here's the problem, guys. The problem is that's just the first step. And then before you know it, you're going to have a side-by-side. And before you know it,
2: oh, no, they've got a,
1: you're going to need a new shotgun.
2: They've got a junker car out there. Like, they've got an old Pontiac Aztec that is literally just called a camp car. And everybody's kind of, you know.
1: I like camp car.
2: Jump stuff with a camp car.
1: Yeah, yeah.
2: So anyway, what I was thinking of is because I still have, you know, about a year left of alimony, this is not in my budget right now. I have seen people on my Facebook feeds and all that kind of stuff doing GoFundMes for dumb stuff.
1: No, don't do this.
4: No, that's what I'm trying to.
1: Is this your question?
2: Yes, this is my question.
1: No,
2: because
1: no.
2: What's wrong with that?
1: Because it's icky.
2: It is icky.
4: But it's a luxury.
1: Dude, you make fun of people doing it for their weddings. So why would you think it's okay for you?
2: Because it's me.
1: Okay.
2: Because it's me, and I'm totally down.
1: No.
2: I mean, you don't think this is a good idea?
1: No.
5: No one's going to donate.
1: No one's going to do that.
4: We're not going to support you.
1: No one feels bad for a guy who is trying to go to a hunting camp that he doesn't necessarily
2: I'm
1: need.
2: I'm trying to harvest and help with conservation efforts.
1: Oh, here it is.
2: This is how, it's there all it about is. Conservation efforts. No. Do you like the good, clean air that you breathe? No. Do you like the fact that the animal populations are controlled and kept healthy?
4: Yeah, we got Mr. Arbor Day talking to us right now. Okay.
2: Oh, well, dang it.
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1: I believe this is a telemarketer that is calling our request line.
2: Oh, goody.
1: Hello?
3: Hi, this is Harper with Senior Center.
4: Hello?
3: So, these new state programs basically take care of your final expenses.
4: Are we in a new state? What state are we in, baby?
3: To see if you even qualify, are you, like, between 40 and 80?
4: Oh, yeah. What state are we in now?
3: Oh, sorry, didn't quite catch that. I was just asking if you're, like, between 40 and 80.
4: Yeah, yes, I am. I'm a little older.
3: All right, you actually fit right in.
4: Oh,
3: I'll pull in a specialist to, like, get you that info.
4: Oh, this is good. Thank you, Harper. Yeah,
1: you just fit right in.
5: Thank you so much for staying on the line. This is Harold Nelson. How are you today?
4: Hey, Harold Nelson. How you doing?
1: Give it 30 seconds.
5: I'm doing great. Thank you so much for asking. Well, this call is about my final expense that is going to cover your burial, funeral, and cremation expenses. So may I know how old are you, ma'am? What is your age?
4: 86 years old. How old you are?
1: Yeah, that's about what I thought. Yeah.
2: How is...
1: I do like AI because they stick with you longer, you know?
0: That's what. You're waking up with the world-famous Big D and Bubba Weekend Wake-Up. 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
1: My friend Tyler Nance in the studio, mustache and all. Good to see you, brother. How you been?
2: I've been good, been busy. And
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1: It's the worst, isn't it?
2: It's not bad. 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

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Hey, Mark here. 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

quit cheating. Good for nothing came strutting through the crowd. 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Oh, but I never will forget when she stood up and said, so I guess you think we're just gonna kiss and make up, don't you?

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